A candy-colored clown they call the Sandman Tiptoes to my room every night And just to sprinkle stardust and to whisper

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0: Chatterall. 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

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A distant moaning of a train seems to play a sad refrain.

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Who's hoping? 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Because my time's about up, doll. So long until I'll be home to start serving you.